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I've been out of shape, thinking out the box. I'm an astronaut. 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Now I had, I thought about wreaking havoc on an opposition. Kind of shocking, they want a static with precision. I'm automatic, quarterback, I ain't talking second. Pack it up, I don't panic. 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It don't matter, cause we is your th-

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1: 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Mike, you G-rock the house and you know what I'm saying. 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He's rapping, rocking all the way to Hollywood. Hey, check it out, these are the words we say. Yo, scream with us, we need a holiday. We gonna ring a rang-a-dong for a holiday.
0: Put your arms in the air, let me hear you say.
1: We gonna ring rang-a-dong for a holiday.
0: Put your arms in the air, let me hear you say.
1: We gonna ring rang-a-dong for a holiday.
0: Mike, Jing, and Sven, we're here to stay.
1: We gonna ring rang-a-dong.